It is sanctuary just after one. Remember, more chocolates will be given away this afternoon with Lizzie on Afternoon Praise, another Tony's Chocolonely bar as we head towards Father's Day on Sunday. Well, as we head through the final hour of the day's show with Lizzie returning after two, we've got our daily devotional coming up. The word for you today, we'll have a look at the first one of the month before we get to half past one.

Nice little drum roll there. Souvenirs Worship, Joy Endlessly. What a happy little song. And Brandon Lake, Graves. Into Gardens, 11 minutes past two. No mai, haere mai, welcome to the program on your Tuesday. But oh my goodness, not just any old Tuesday. It's Tuesday the 1st of September. It's officially spring. Woohoo! I'm happy about that. I'm real happy about that. I was up this morning, I don't know, maybe it was about 6:15 or something. I was like, oh, it's kind of light out there. Yeah, bring it on. I'm all about the spring and the summer. I really am. But spring can have, has a bit of a donkey kick in it sometimes, doesn't it? The weather. Yeah, bring on the good weather. Hey, so good to have your company. I hope your Tuesday has started well. I did myself a big favour last night when I went home. I often, you know, there's not much of the day left when I get home. You've probably heard me talk about I sort of stack the beginning of the day. Then I do my show and then I go home and have dinner and that's it. Yeah, occasionally I do something else, but I'm kind of done by then. But last night, you know, I went home and I didn't flick on the TV. I just sat there and I read. And it was so nice. And I was just looking into this whole thing before about how reading can calm and regulate your nervous system by reducing stress, lowering cortisol, and shifting your body from a fight or flight state to rest and digest state. And a little science lesson there, I guess, biology lesson, I don't know, physiology lesson. I felt different when I woke up this morning. I thought, oh yeah, I need to do more of that. I need to do more of that. Something that I also find really good for me is worship. And this is where we are together on Sanctuary, New Zealand's worship station. So coming up this hour, in the mix, I have got Hillsong Worship, John Reddick, Shane and Shane. Let's continue with the great music, eh? It's Elevation Worship when wind meets fire.

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New Zealand's worship station. It is the place to worship. And coming up in the mix this hour, I have got more great music, of course. I've got a bit of this. The awesome CeCe Winans, Worthy of It All. And a bit of this.

Focus on Worship. What a beautiful name on Sanctuary. You are with Lizzie, 10 minutes past four. Lovely to have your company this afternoon. We kicked off this hour with Cody Carnes. Take you at your word. Coming up this hour in the mix, I've got this song for you. Living Water, and also a bit of Seth Slater.

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0: How can you personally influence your future? This is Susie Holt with Chocolate and God. 1 Peter 1 says, "But just as he who called you is holy, so be holy in all you do. For it is written, be holy because I am holy." If you want God's blessing, favour and peace in your life, it doesn't just fall from heaven because we want it. You must spend time with him and walk with him. He is still God, he is still holy, and he still requires that we live lives that honour him. God wants to walk closely with you and give you wisdom in all that you do. I'd like to encourage you to seek him and determine that you will start now to spend more time getting to know him and praying. Don't waste your time worrying about what the future will bring. Spend time in prayer about it. Draw closer to him and he will fill you with his peace, love, mercy and wisdom for all that comes your way. Ladies, let's take the 30-day challenge and be in the Word every day. 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

funny old world, isn't it? I mean, like, yesterday was the 1st of September, and in the week leading up to that, oh, man, hard to believe it's going to be spring next week. And now spring has officially arrived, and already we're into the second day. And what do I find myself doing? Looking forward and thinking, how long will it be before I can plant something in the garden? And then, oh, Christmas can't be all that far away either. I must check to see how many days till Santa arrives. I'm going to do that.

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It's nice to know that at the end of the day, you can wind down with evening devotion with Kathy Jenke. 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It's your evening devotion.

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1: New Wine Worship, that is adoration. You're on The Morning Sanctuary with Lee and Nerida. Now this week we are looking for Phil Wickham's ultimate crowd pleaser. According to you, you get to vote on this. We started out on Monday with 8 songs, then Tuesday we're down to 5. Today we have got 4 songs.
2: And these are absolute blinders. It's really getting down to the wire now. So these are 4 incredible anthemic songs from Mr. Wickham. First up for you to vote on, we have Praise the Lord. Or you could vote 8168, the keyword sanctuary, for Psalm 8. It's so tough because also in the mix is Homesick for Heaven.